Kaiser Chiefs, Every Day I Love You Less and Less on The Breakfast Show on BFBS Salisbury Plain. Good morning. Hope you're good. It's Matt Gibbs here with you on Thursday morning, 23rd of July 2026. Briefly forgot the day then. I wanted to say Friday, that's the truth. We are over halfway through the week, and it's worth saying, yeah, Friday tomorrow. I feel like the week's gone okay, actually, in terms of speed, you know. It's a couple of weeks until I go on holiday, so I'm kind of counting down the days at the moment. And it might be that you're doing the same, of course. Kids now largely off for summer. Do they finish a little bit earlier than they used to? I can't ever remember me at school finishing as early as this. But fair play. I remember the enjoyment that it brings. Worth saying, though, if you are not going anywhere throughout the summer and you're staying here in the UK, as it stands, you've made a good choice because you're going to get some awesome weather. I mean, if you're going on holiday in the UK at the moment, like popping down to the coast, maybe going down into Cornwall or something like that, the weather at the moment, just absolutely beautiful. So, more beautiful weather on the way today, a lot of sunshine, but there will be some cloud as well, but highs of 26 degrees are staying nice and warm throughout the day. We'll feel slightly warmer than that as well. And worth saying, those temperatures staying in the kind of mid-20s for the next few days and into next week where there's more sunshine as well. The next time we can see rain, I mean, it's not until August, let's put it that way. I mean, we haven't had showers for a while, have we? Not had showers for a while. I can only assume that's the reason that round my way we've got a hose pipe ban that comes into effect today. If you are a Thames Water customer, you will be feeling the same. And I know quite a lot of the water companies have hose pipe bans in place right now, and that may be you as well. But loads coming up on the show this morning. Fortune Finder a little bit later on. We've got some fresh new music for you. Plus music from years and years on the way in a bit. And a big breakfast belter to kick things off for you after the K-pop Demon Hunters on BFBS.

K-pop Demon Hunters, how it's done on BFBS, 20 to 7 on The Breakfast Show for Soulsby Plain. Still to come, we have a Miley Cyrus track which had a very famous video. I'm only saying that. We'll get it on for you in a bit.

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1: See, isn't he? Isn't Galantis? Galantis, I always think, is a weird name for an artist, isn't it? Why would you call yourself Galantis? It sounds like some kind of foot disease, isn't it? Anyway, that is Sweet Talk on The Breakfast Show. It's 6:45. BFBS Souls be playing. It's time for a breakfast belter. Massive tune to kick off your Thursday. Yesterday we played you D-Ream, Things Can Only Get Better. 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

Blink-182, all the small things on BFBS Souls. We'll be playing 12 minutes to 7. We will get another belter on for you tomorrow morning. Remember, you can choose it as well. 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Remember, it's Friday tomorrow. We need to go big. Get your belter suggestions in. We might play yours tomorrow morning. We

Remember the video. Remember the video. So weird, isn't it? So weird even thinking about it. Miley Cyrus, Wrecking Ball on BFBS Salisbury Plain. Hey, I spent some time over in Larkhill yesterday at the Royal Artillery Tug of War. There's videos on the Facebook page now that you can check out. And I'll tell you more about it later on in the show.

It's Katy Perry and Skip Marley. That is Chained to the Rhythm on The Breakfast Show. It's BFBS Salisbury playing good morning. It's Matt Gibbs here with you. Hope you're all good on Thursday, 23rd of July, 2026. Going to be another sunny day today, although slightly cloudy as the day goes on, and highs of 26 degrees today. We'll feel slightly warmer though. It's not too bad at all for summer. And also, yesterday I was out in the sunshine over in Lark Hill for the Royal Artillery Tug of War, and I have to say, I started to feel like I was burning a little bit, and I wasn't outside for particularly long, and I had the sun cream on as well. Of course I was staying protected and sensible. I'm a sensible guy, you know. But I still felt like it was starting to burn me, and that's kind of my life, because I am so pasty. But luckily, no signs of it at the moment. But what I will say is that over the next few days, that sunshine, when it is out, it's going to feel really warm. So make sure you stay protected. Like I said, Thursday, 23rd of July today. This is perfect for a warm Thursday in July. It is National Vanilla Ice Cream Day. I'm going to say something controversial right now. I think vanilla ice cream is the best flavour of ice cream. I know it's a little bit dull, I know it's a little bit boring, but actually sometimes dull and boring is best, right? We all know that. Why overcomplicate things? You don't need to. Vanilla ice cream, one of the absolute best when it comes to ice cream for me. And also, today, if you want to celebrate by having some vanilla ice cream, you can put some sprinkles on if you like, because it's sprinkle day as well today. Hundreds and thousands, of course, is what they're known as, more so in Britain. But it is sprinkle day today. Also, National Refreshment Day as well. Very much in need of those at the moment. Bought myself in some fresh pineapple today as my refreshment. I think that's very healthy and good for me. And also refreshing, which is great. And also hot enough for your day today as well. But we kind of celebrate that it's very warm outside. And actually, it's probably hot enough for us, isn't it? That's what's going on today, 23rd of July. What's happening in your world, though? You can let me know, salisbury.plain@bfbs.com. If you've got something to say about my, controversial thoughts on vanilla ice cream being one of the absolute favourites, do get in touch with us. Drop us an email this morning. Come and say hello. We'll give you a shout-out on air. I'll get Dermot Kennedy on for you in a bit. It's after this from Ariana Grande, BFBS Salisbury Plain.

0: It's Ariana Grande, Hate That I Made You Love Me on BFBS Salisbury Plain. Still to come then, yeah, Dermot Kennedy playing in a bit. We'll get Gaga on for you before 7.30 this morning as well. Just taking a little look at the roads, though, for Salisbury Plain at the moment. Looking okay at the moment. There's nothing to report. And actually, we are expecting the roads in the mornings to be a little bit quieter now. The schools are starting to break up and that's what usually causes a lot of traffic in the morning. So there is some traffic this morning on the A303. That's as you go past Stonehenge. And remember, there's water mains works that are happening on Salisbury Road, the A345. It's temporary traffic signals there that will cause some delays as the day goes on. Apart from that, it's looking okay. If you spot anything else, text us this morning, 07740 377 377. Start your message with the letters SP.
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9: Better days are coming, if no one told you. I hate to hear you crying over the phone, dear. For 7 years running, you've been a soldier. But better days are coming. Better days are coming for you. So when the night feels like forever,

Dermot Kennedy, and that is Better Days on The Breakfast Show on BFBS Salisbury Plain. It's Matt here with you. Hope you're all good today. Summer holidays very nearly upon us. Have you taken advantage of the community passes that are on offer if you're a resident of Durrington, Larkhill or Tidworth? This is great because Tidworth Town Council and Durrington Town Council are offering community passes to attractions in the area. You can get them for a fraction of the usual price. They include the Army Flying Museum, National Trust properties, soft play centres. There's loads more as well. Chorlton Rare Breeds Farm, for instance, you can get two adults and two children go along for just a fiver. So even though, you know, everything's so expensive at the moment, a fiver for a day out is so, so good. So you can find out all the details for this on the on the Durrington, Larkhill and Tidworth Council's Facebook pages. That's where you've got to go. It's being run by Tidworth Town Council and Durrington Town Council. It's their community passes. Get on there now and book nice and early because they are filling up quick. I can tell you that. And they will sell out before you know it. Jump on their Facebook pages for Tidworth Town Council or Durrington Town Council to find out all the details.

Smash Mouth, and that is All Star on The Breakfast Show on BFBS Salisbury Plain. It's Matt Gibbs here with you. Hope you're good on Thursday morning, 25 to 8. Been reading about something very random this morning, but I think that this kind of something that everybody can think and be involved with. There's been a poll done, right, and this is one of those pointless polls I did, to find the favourite childhood smells. And I initially, like, read the headline and I'm like, why on earth are we doing that? Like, what a waste of time to be looking at childhood smells. And then when I start reading it, right, I go, actually, so many on these, on this list, that I can just understand and work out, and it brings the kind of moment right back to me. At number one on the list was Mum's perfume, which I think everybody kind of remembers. But get this for a list of favourite childhood smells when you were younger. Crayons. Crayons absolutely had that kind of weird smell to them, didn't they? Absolutely a childhood smell. And also, talking about that, and kind of, you know, things you might have in the classroom, pencil shavings. Remember when we had to sharpen a pencil and you had that smell come through? I mean, literally can think of it right now. Play-Doh. Of course, Play-Doh with a very, very noticeable smell to it. Sun cream is another one. I always feel like you put on more sun cream when you were younger. And to be honest, the one that really got me and really made me understand what they're going on about. Swimming pool chlorine. Oh, absolutely. That is up there as something that I absolutely remember as being a childhood smell. It's a weird question, but in the end, I was kind of on board by it. What is your favourite childhood smell? If you've got one, let me know. Salisbury.plain@bfbs.com. And it might just be chlorine.

0: Gracie Abrams. That's Look at My Life on BFBS Salisbury Plain. If you've not bought your tickets for the Salisbury Plain Serving Community Team's summer raffle yet, I'm going to give you all the details in a bit, and you've not got long to get those tickets in now. There's some great prizes. All the details on the way.
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0: First, let's take a look at the roads this morning. Centre of Luggishore looking a little bit slow. Remember, through Tidworth, there are telecoms works and temporary traffic signals as you head north out of Tidworth. It's on the A338 Pennings Road, could cause some delays as the day goes on. The A303 between the Countess roundabout for Amesbury and the Longborough roundabout for Winterbourne Stoke, seeing a few delays along there this morning. There are water mains works and temporary traffic signals on the A345 Salisbury Road in Amesbury that are going to cause some delays as well this morning. Apart from that, it is looking all clear. If you do spot anything else, text us this morning, 07740 377 377. Start your message with the letters SP.
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0: That's Kygo. It's Whitney Houston with Higher Love on The Breakfast Show. We have got David Guetta, Teddy Swims, Tones and I, Gong Gong Gong, going to play next. First, though, if you haven't bought your tickets yet for the Salisbury Serving Community Team for SAFA and their summer raffle, if you've not got your tickets, you've not got long to get them. Julia Coxon is one of the volunteers involved. She came in to tell me all about it.
1: We are a volunteer-run team that helps to support the community, ranging from Warminster right the way through to Andover. We're there to support families, serving personnel, whether that is with individual support or attending family events. We've got some really strong connections with the units across our area. Some of us actually are living in the area, so we've got a very good knowledge of our sort of community, what's needed, and where we're able to actually go and offer that support.
0: And you've got a big summer raffle on the way, so talk to us about that.
1: We do. We started our summer raffle last year, and due to such huge success, we are running it again this year. We are offering tickets for £2 a strip, which is all done via a QR code. The raffle is running up until the 31st of July and will be drawn on the 1st of August. We've got some incredible prizes. We've been really lucky to get some fantastic support locally as well. We've got Kevin Bridges comedy tickets up for grabs in Bournemouth in December. Southern Quarter have offered us class packs for kids and teens or for adults. We've also got South Wilts Ski, who have offered us ski or snowboarding sessions. We've got two sets of tickets for Salisbury Football Club, Guy Ritchie's restaurant, The Law of the Sky. They've also offered us a £25 voucher. We've got Montespont family tickets, the Tank Museum family ticket, Stonehenge Ales,

0: done us a gift pack, Chalderton Farm, Ranger's Garage. We've also got Highgrove and many more. So you'll see a few of our volunteers at Tesco's in Tibworth for the Armed Forces Day. So come over, say hello, and if you want to buy your tickets, you can see us there. We're also hopefully heading up a few sort of unit events. We're off to Army HQ as well.
1: And tell us once again how people can find out more about it and also buy those tickets.
0: So you can head over to the SAFR Serving Community Team's Facebook page, where we've got the advert along with the QR code. If anyone is struggling or doesn't have access to Facebook, you can contact myself at julia.coxon@sct.saffer.org.uk. I'll be more than willing to help you.
1: Julia Coxon there from the SAFR Serving Community Team for Salisbury Plain. Make sure you look out for them at your events coming up across the plain this summer. And of course, don't forget to check out that Facebook page too. You can find all the details there on how you can buy your tickets and be in with a chance of winning some of those amazing prizes. We will

It's David Guetta, Teddy Swims and Tone Tonight. That is Gone, Gone, Gone on The Breakfast Show on BFBS Salisbury Plain. Going to play you Amy Winehouse before 8 o'clock this morning. It's after Olivia Rodrigo with Stupid Song.

0: song could ever say.
1: So Olivia Rodrigo's Stupid Song still to come. Zed and Maren Morris, we've got the script coming up as well. Plus, we've got some fresh new music for you, and we will play you Fortune Finder. I play you a clip of one artist, tiny, four songs in a 2 second clip. You have to work out who it is. In the past, we've had this, which was the Arctic Monkeys. That gives you an idea of how Fortune Finder works. Brand new artist for this week. 2 second clip. Four tiny sections from their songs. But who is it? We'll get into it after 8 o'clock this morning. First, to take you to your latest news headlines, Amy Winehouse. This is Back to Black.

Zed and Maren Morris, and that is The Middle on BFBS Souls Be Playing. It's Matt Gibbs here with you. Hope you're good this morning. 6 minutes past eight, Thursday, 23rd of July, 2026. Hope you're all good this morning. Loads still to come on the show, including Fortune Finder. I will play you a two-second clip that features one artist, four tiny clips from four of their songs. Can you work out who it is today? It's usually a clip that's like around 2 seconds, if not lower than that. And yeah, it's actually weirdly gettable. And sometimes it takes you a while to just listen to it a few times before you get there. But we'll play along very, very soon. And it's a very well-known artist today, so you should be fine on today's Fortune Finder. We'll get into it a little bit later. Worth saying today, we've got some brand new music as well. Today's fresh track comes from Nickelback. Oh my word, Nickelback are back. Who thought that was going to happen in 2026? They are back with their first new music for since 2022. And I'm going to play it for you in the next 10, 15 minutes or so. What's in today? Sun shining outside, highs of 26 degrees today. Some cloud around this afternoon. Apart from that, staying dry and lovely once again in the middle of the summer here in Britain and across Salisbury Plain. Hope you're good. Don't know if you've seen, by the way, big in the news today. It's particularly appropriate, bearing in mind so many of us off on holiday over the next few weeks. Seen the drop-off fees at airports have risen. They've kind of snuck these up. So for just 15 minutes half the time at an airport now to drop somebody off at Gatwick, it's going to cost a tenner. £10 to drop somebody off at an airport. Like most of Europe, it's free. This country, we are absolutely fleeced. Gatwick and Stansted, shame on you. £10 for people just to drop somebody off at an airport. That's scandalous. Bristol, £8.50 to drop someone off. It's still even £8 at Bournemouth if you fly from Bournemouth Airport. It's the closest to the plane. But even if you go to one of the bigger ones like Heathrow or Luton Airport, £7 to drop someone off there. But Gatwick and Stansted the most at £10. It is a lot, isn't it? Just to drop someone off at an airport. Are you fed up with this? What can we do to stand up to it? What can we do? Feels like you can't do anything. Let me know, salisbury.plane@bfbs.com. You start the campaign, and trust me, I will join it.

It's Man in the Arena. Script on BFBS Salisbury Plain. It's Matt Gibbs here with you. Hope you're good today. I finally, and you might remember on the show a few weeks ago, I was talking to you about some a duvet set that we were trying to sell on Vinted for a fiver. And people kept offering me like £2 or £3, and it was driving me mad. I can report we finally sold it. We finally sold it for the fiver. It's gone off. I think they're happy. I don't know. I'm just glad to see the back of it, to be honest with you. What I should have done, I think, is got rid of it at a car boot sale instead. Because I do think that, you know, in person, I know people do still negotiate on prices for, let's be honest, everything. But in person, I think you can get away with a little bit more. That's what I'm hoping for anyway. Talking of car boot sales, there is one coming up this Saturday. So if you've got like boxes and boxes of stuff, you need to get rid of it. This is the perfect opportunity for you. This Saturday, 12 p.m, you can go along. There's £10 a pitch for the car boot, but there's also a bingo raffle. There's a barbecue. There's craft fair, live music, all that kind of stuff. It's all part of Durrington Club's open day, which includes the car boot sale this Saturday from 12 p.m. Head to the Durrington Club Facebook page if you want more details. It's a great opportunity though to get rid of all your old stuff. It's to say that. Right, Charlie XCX for you now.

0: Charlie XCX, that is B2B on BFBS Salisbury Plain. Still to come then, we are going to play you that Barry Can't Swim tune that is a proper tune, actually. We'll get that on for you in a little bit. And also, we'll play you The View with Same Jeans before 8.30.
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0: Before anything else, rock icons Nickelback are back. It's their first new music since 2022. They have a new album out in October called Everything Under the Sun. And from it, this is the lead single. Described as the explosive first taste of the album. It is heavy, it is loud, it is fast. This is brand new from Nickelback. It's called Rattle the Cage.
1: 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BFBS. 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

0: brand new from Nickelback. It's called Rattle the Cage. If you like that and you want it to be our track of the week this week and we can rock the airwaves with it some more tomorrow, all you got to do is vote for it. 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You can cast a vote there. The track with the most votes at the end of today will be our track of the week this week. We'll get more plays tomorrow. 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
0: Right, out on the roads this morning, centre of Luggershaw looking pretty slow. Remember that there is some temporary traffic signals due to telecoms work on the A338. That is on Pennings Road through Tidworth. Also this morning on the A303, that's between the Countess roundabout for Amesbury, the Longbarrow roundabout for Winterbourne Stoke. Both ways along there as you go past Stonehenge, looking pretty busy this morning. There are delays on the A345, that's Salisbury Road in Amesbury. Now that's due to temporary traffic signals due to water mains work, so watch out for that this morning. And a few delays on the Packway as well this morning. But apart from that, it is looking all clear, and I'll give you another update in about 20 minutes.
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Barry Can't Swim, Return to Bebo on BFBS Salisbury Plain, 8:26 now. We have got today's Fortune Finder on the way. And music from Katy Perry coming up after this from The View. This is Same Jeans.

Katy Perry, and that is Firework on The Breakfast Show. It's BFBS Soulsby playing 8:36 now. And it's time for Fortune Finder. We do this every week on Thursday morning. I play you a clip. It is four songs by one artist, but very, very small clips of songs by that artist. All you need to do is identify the artist from the tiny clip I play you. It is as simple as that. I'll give you an example of one that we did a few weeks back, this, which was, of course, the Arctic Monkeys, if you got that. Here, we got another one as well. How about this? See, that was four tiny clips from songs by Olivia Rodrigo. So that's how it works. Just got to identify the artist. Are you ready for today's? Today's Fortune Finder is this. I think that's easy. You see, now yesterday when I made that and I listened to it in the office, I thought it was difficult. I was very tired then, though. Okay, well, if you think you know who that is, then you can email it through soulsbury.plane@bfbs.com. You can send us a message via the BFBS Soulsbury Plane Facebook page. If you would like, send us a message like you would your mate on Messenger. It'll come through to us in the studio. We'll give you a shout-out on air. Who do you think that is? Soulsbury.plane@bfbs.com. That's the email address. Come and get involved. If you get it right today, what will I do? I don't know. I'll find a prize for you in the office. We'll have a prize somewhere around here and we will get you a prize for getting it right. Just got to identify the artist in that clip. Right, Tom Walker on the way. We'll get Wet Leg on for you in a bit as well. And the latest On The Roads coming up after this from another...

another M54 Ultra. That is Talk to You. BFBS. Travel. Travel. Still traffic in the centre of Luggershaw this morning. Also remember, there are temporary traffic signals due to telecoms works on the A338. That's Pennings Road as you go through Tidworth. Going to cause some delays as the day goes on. There is traffic on the A303 as you go past Stonehenge. That's between the Longbarrow roundabout for Winterbourne Stoke and the Countess roundabout for Amesbury. Some delays both ways along there this morning. Also delays on Salisbury Road in Amesbury. That'll be due to water mains works and temporary traffic signals that are there, going to cause some delays as the day goes on. But apart from that, it is looking all clear. If you spot anything else, text us 07740 377 377. Start your message with the letters SP.

0: Don't leave it on. Greta will be so angry.
1: I will leave the light on. 'Cause I will leave the light on.
0: Tom Walker, leave a light on BFBS Salisbury Plain. How are you? How are you getting on? Hope you're okay. On Thursday morning, worth saying that on Saturday is a big day for Tidworth because the town festival is on at the Esso Field in Tidworth. This Saturday from midday right the way through till 10. Free entry for it, but there's family entertainment. Live music as well. Dr. Mika is playing. I was looking up to see who Dr. Mika is because I'm sure Dr. Mika has done some tunes that actually got into the charts and stuff. But I can't find anything at the moment. I am looking into it, but I'll keep on looking. But they are performing live anyway on Saturday. You can go along from midday Saturday to the Esso Field in Tidworth for the town festival.

Sweat Leg. Pokemon on BFBS Salisbury playing. Still time for you to get involved with today's Fortune Finder. Who is the artist there? Who are we playing today? If you think you know, salisbury.playing@bfbs.com. And you could be a winner. Give you a shout out on the radio. Give you a little radio airwave pat on the back for getting it right. You have heard of the artist. They are very well known. That's all I'm saying. I think it's pretty easy today, to be fair. Right, music on the way from Alex Warren in a second. First this, haven't heard this for a while. DB Boulevard, Point of View, on The Breakfast Show, 10 to 9 now.

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It's your final chance to get involved with today's Fortune Finder. That is it. Who is the artist today? 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I'll tell you the correct answer after Alex Warren.

It's Alex Warren with Passenger on BFBS. Right, we played you this throughout the show, asking you if you can work out who the artist is today. Well done if you said Harry Styles. Harry Styles, our mystery artist on Fortune Finder this week. Well done if you said that. I have another next Thursday. Let's play it for you now then to take you to the news. Music for a sushi restaurant. Harry Styles on BFBS.

Bruno Mars, 24K Magic on The Breakfast Show. BFBS Salisbury Plain coming up to 7 minutes past nine. On Thursday morning, 23rd of July 2026, we are heading towards the weekend. Doesn't that feel good? Doesn't it feel good? Then in 48 hours' time, it'll be Saturday. Lovely. Right now, though, it's Thursday. Sorry about that. 2 days left to go. Will be a lovely day again today, though. Sunny. There will be some cloud around as well, which will take the edge off things. 26 degrees the highs today. And loads still to come on The Breakfast Show this morning. Of course, Rewind on the way. That is in about half an hour's time. I'll play you a load of tracks that were massive in 1 year. Can you work out the mystery year today? We'll get into it later. Possibly the best ever year of music on today's Rewind. Also coming up, I'm going to tell you more about yesterday when I was in Lark Hill watching some tug of war, Royal Artillery Tug of War Day yesterday. And so much more to it than I realised. Talk more about that in a bit. Plus, I've been reading about this. I'm unsure on how to feel, right? But Lay's, who are the crisp brand in Europe, who are, of course, here, known as Walkers. I've just seen that they have released a restaurant. They've just opened a restaurant. It's like a bar restaurant in Madrid, where you can kind of go in and have a range of different crisps as part of it. I'm so split on it because I can't understand. Is a crisp bar restaurant, is that good? Or is that really naff? I can't work it out. Like, I'm so split in between. Because if I went in, right, went into a bar, I'm in Madrid, the sun is shining, I'm having a beer, and then someone said, we've got 40 different flavoured crisps, what would you like? I mean, I think I'd like that. I think I'd like that. I think I would go through and I'd say, oh, I'll have some of them. Oh, can I try some of them? Can I try some of them? Yeah, no, I've made my decision. I'm up for crisp restaurants and bars in the UK. If Walker's Crisps are looking, if they're listening this morning and they want someone to help them develop these, I'm more than happy to be a tester. I genuinely think they are a great idea. Crisp restaurants and bars. What do you reckon? Salisbury.plain at bfbs.com. Let me know.

Bella Kay, I love it, I love it, I love it. On The Breakfast Show, BFBS Soulsby Plain, 12 minutes past 9. 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

Silver Bumper, that is on tonight on The Breakfast Show, BFBS, Salisbury Plain, 9:15 now. It's a great day yesterday. Great day if you're in Larkhill yesterday, if you're part of the Royal Artillery Tug of War event. A big shout out to you this morning. Congratulations to the winners, of course, of that event. I went along in the morning and caught some of it, watched some of the action. So here's the thing, I thought Tug of War was very much... There was a rope, there's a few people, you pull it, and then, you know, there's a winner. I thought that was pretty much it. I didn't think there was anything more to it. Oh my word, how wrong I was. So much more tactical than I thought. As when you hold, when you pull, when you dig your feet into the ground, there's actual, almost tug-of-war boots that you wear, especially for the sport. And genuinely, very tactical and really entertaining to watch, honestly. Had quite a lot of fun enjoying and watching it. It was very hot, very hot. So fair play to everybody who took part because sun was beating down. But what a great day and what a great sport. It has led me to think that I kind of think that it should be an Olympic sport. Has it ever been an Olympic sport? I don't know. I need to look into this. But I think it absolutely could be an Olympic sport. It would be one that I would 100% watch. And there are some of the people that were taking part yesterday actually representing England later on in the year in like proper world championship stuff. So, I mean, some really good, high quality tug of war in Larkhill yesterday. Now, you can check out a video of the action on the BFBS Salisbury Plain Facebook page right now. Head there and take a look at it. Getting a lot of love at the moment. And yeah, if you ever get the chance to go along and watch or even take part in some tug of war, take it from me, it's worth doing. It was very entertaining. What's with you?

Regard and Ray, that is Secrets on The Breakfast Show on BFBS. So we'll be playing. We were talking about Tug of War not too long ago because it was Royal Artillery Tug of War yesterday in Lark Hill. And I can tell you it was an Olympic sport, apparently, from 1900 to 1920. But since then, it hasn't been brought back. I think we should bring it in, you know. I think Tug of War should go back and be in the Olympics. I mean, if you need sports to get rid of, I can help with that too. I'm more than happy to help with that. Synchronized swimming. What is the point in that? Literally, what is the point in synchronized swimming? I have no idea at all. Break dancing, wasn't that in last time? Like, nah, get rid of that. We don't need that. What's this race walking? What's that about? No. Get rid of race walking. Dressage. I'd get rid of dressage as well. There's probably loads more. If you can think of any Olympic sports we can get rid of to try and bring in tug of war, let me know. Salisbury.plane@bfbs.com. I just think tug of war far more worth watching on telly than some of these others.

KSI and Oliver Tree, that's Voices, 9:28 on The Breakfast Show, BFBS Salisbury Plain. You might not have heard of a veteran group that is happening in Amesbury at the moment, on Sunday evenings as well, after a long weekend. This could be great for you. 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

0: That is Yugle moving to the sun on BFBS Salisbury Plain. We've got Rewind on the way next. A load of tracks that were massive in 1 year. Can you work out the mystery year before? I'm sniggering away because I've seen that the first track is by Billy Piper. That might give you a clue already. We'll get into Rewind very soon. Worth saying, loads coming up throughout the day here on BFBS. The UK Drive Show from 4 o'clock this afternoon. The UK Afternoon Show from 1. And after me today, it is Totally Connected with Joe Carden. That's from 10. What's coming up today, Joe?
1: 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We're celebrating all things throwback. I've got a takeover track from BFBS Rewind on for you. Plus, we're getting a little look into this year's Royal Welsh Show and a sneak preview of what you can expect this weekend when Sonny Federa drops by for his music special. 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
2: Let's get the party started. See you at the bar, you was hardly talking. That's when I knew that your heart was scarring. Friends to lovers need a part to star in. Like, wait, babe, let me

Billy Piper, Because We Want To. 20 to 10. Let's rewind. What's the mystery year today? What do you think it is? 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What year? All these tunes were massive. I can tell you, big films in this year include Armageddon, A Bug's Life, Saving Private Ryan as well in this year. The Eurovision Song Contest is held in Birmingham in the UK as well. And the £2 coin is released for the first time across the UK in our mystery year today. But what is it? This might help you work it out. From Catatonia, this is a tune. This is Road Rage.

I'm not going to do it. I'm not going to do it. Road Rage with Catatonia on BFBS. It's on Rewind. I nearly did. I nearly did. My Welsh accent's terrible. I can't do it. But Catatonia, Road Rage. Love that tune so much. It was massive in 1 year. But what is the mystery year today? It's the same year that DVDs go on sale in the UK for the first time. The FIFA World Cup takes place in France as well. They go on to win the competition on home soil. And search engine Google is founded as well. And it was such a big year of music. Genuinely, I mean, I put it down as one of the best years of music, but that is, let's be honest, because I absolutely love the 90s. There you go, a little clue for you. Worth saying that The Royal Family, the sitcom, debuted in this year. More clues on the way after this. Another one that was pretty big from Madonna, Ray of Light on BFBS on Rewind. What's the mystery year today?

Madonna with Ray of Light on Rewind, 10 to 10 on BFBS Salisbury Plain. We are trying to work out what the mystery year is, the biggest selling toy of the year. It was, of course, the Furby. Very creepy toy, that, but was massive in our mystery year. Ford released the Focus for the first time. First episode of Who Wants to Be a Millionaire is aired in our mystery year as well. But what is that year today?

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Oasis all around the world on BFBS Salisbury Plain on Rewind. And that's that. Great year of music. It's 1998, the correct year today. What if you said that? 1998, the correct year on today's Rewind. And we'll be back with the final Rewind of the week on tomorrow morning's breakfast show, where we'll be hearing more from the Royal Artillery Tug of War Day yesterday as well. Right, Totally Connected with Joe Carden is up next. I'll be back tomorrow morning, bright and early, 6:30 a.m. for Friday's breakfast show. And I'll catch you then. I'm going to leave you today with Massive Attack and Teardrop. Have a great Thursday.

So if you want to vote for Hounds for Heroes, soldieringon.org, soldieringon.org. I've got a good guess how much. We'll do that soon. News up in 10.

Britney Spears, Toxic on BFBS, the Forces Station. How's it going? It's George Wedlake with you on Thursday, the 23rd of July, 2026. Hope all is well in your neck of the woods. Getting closer and closer to the weekend now. To put that into perspective, I'll be here this time tomorrow kicking off your BFBS Beats Takeover, where we play you nothing but dance floor fillers to get you in the mood for the actual weekend. It's gone fast this week, hasn't it? That's the way we like it. So we're just going to keep on celebrating. I need to talk about Oasis in a moment. They've broken another record. If you're lucky, we might stick on one of their tunes as well. Bit of U2 to play for you. A bit of Becky Hill as well on top of that. Also, Army Sport in the North is getting a huge boost. I'll bring you the details in about 15 minutes or so, but next up is Addison Rae and his Diet Pepsi.

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